Hey, it's Rasmus here. Listen, it's about time me and you did dinner, I think. I'll pick you up 17:30 CT in the coupe.

0: Veuillez m'excuser. 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
1: I think that once you are where you want to be, that if you can cast loose from exterior musical impact, that this interior music will rise into perception and reward you.

0: At the moment, there's certainly an increasing interest in electronic music, music that is produced by electronic oscillators.
1: Think of a sound, now make it. Any sound is now possible. Any combination of sounds.

Every night there's a hush, and the little roses blush in the park in Paris in the spring. 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

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Whenever I let go of all my love and hope,

I will prevail. 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We living in a jungle, don't frighten the meal. Try to send a message, put a pigeon in seal, but they hearing got AIDS, cause they envy is real. Me against the world like Pac in his prime. Why to get no enemy, a lock in divine. Crossing the line is off

no interest in your political agenda. Your intentions fluctuate like the stock market. Your masquerade is grotesque. Your style, overcalculated. The uglier I feel, the better my lyrics get. And I feel disgraceful whenever you're around. 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

0: Ja, ja, ja, hier ist Yetunde und ihr hört meine neue Single Berlin auf Radio Froh. Ich gehe jetzt erstmal ein Falafel essen. 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
1: Yeah, life's kind of stressful, kind of. 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

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To show you're right, you know you're right. Funk is 50% perspiration, 40% inspiration, and 10% shaking booties across the nation. 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Funk is the word. President and Chief, Mr. J.

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Shan Jones and the Dap Kings, the Dap Tones, Budos Band, Anna Ballas, the phenomenal Hand Clap Band, y'all. The New Master Sounds, the Baker Brothers.

Orchestra, Connie Price and the Keystone, The Lion, Poets of Rhythm, Nicole Willis and the Soul Investigators.

myself, yo, check it out, man, I breeze, bass, these suck, MCs never knowing, checking my mic, yo, perpetual motion, I'm ocean and my niggas is style, checking my mic, y'all, sweet, original, known for the knowledge of sun god, drips out, yo, I done that, a thousand times, when I twist up the rhymes, I will come on, new knowledge to find out there, out on the city street, Tebby's hot, the heat keeps me cool, oh, yo, it's cool in the summer, I roll with cats, rock and roll it through the Hummer, and I roll through my shit, yo, son, you're gonna slumber when I hit you on the mic, like this right here, check out my style, yo, son, the only spear, extensions of the triad, running my shit black from here to all the way across the globe, well, I will unload another brother when I'm rocking a microphone, check it out, I'm ripping on a cymbal, check out my mic, get my ripping on the rhythm, check out the style, yo, son, it's like a prism, try to see the colors, yo, son, you're getting a much, you cannot, when I go out, my kingdom's galactic, running my shit, God, peace out, romantic, radical, radical, while doing it, check out my flow, yo, son, let the fluid and get this, don't forget that, check out my mic, peace, God, it's galactic. Brothers rolling with me through Tempe City streets, not knowing where I'm going, but still I will sweep you off with feet if you're talking to jazz. Run on my shit, so son, the rash cast. Brothers known as California style from Arizona to New York to over in England, Japan and back, yo, again, I still mend the hearts of brothers, so check it out, end violence. That's right, I'll say it again, and I've been good to you, yo, my man, I gotta understand how you bend your whole heart back. Check it, it's all black, it's hard, cardiac arrest. Caught out while you had too many hamburgers, it doesn't matter, son, I still serve up. Never MC up, yo, I'm superb to grab the mic like this and hit the rhythm inside of the rhythm, so I gotta give it back to my man, yo, son, how to act. I can show you it's all positive. Give to other people, live for living. Check it out, I'm giving positive vibes, son, yo, I'm in giving you. I'm all redone, what? I'm all redone, inside of the freedom. Checking my style, yo, inside of the sight of the sun. I done, gonna get, checking my mic, just on the smooth style. Is that what I speak with my cat show? What's up? Yo, smoking tobacco, whatever spat, yo. Know I got a grip in the mic to rip up. Checking the styles of rough, hot words, raps, and hit them. Check it out, God, peace out, galactic rhythms. Come out inside of the cypher on the sun. Running the shit, so while you speak, done. Pass it on, read them to my man. Listen to my mic, organize on land, and plan how to be an MC. You can try to understand me, but 10 beats superseding these cats that thought they had the skill. What's up, I will continue to rock the ill avenue flow. Checking my style, yo, what's up? My microphone is manipulated by the master of space travel. Understand how my beats will unravel right in front of your eyes, yo. Standing on the gravel or the water or the grass, any natural substance, son, I last like oxygen, yo, you can't fade it out. Inside of the style, in the corner of space, replace these cats with your bass. Checking the shit, yo, interstellar, rocking shit, yo, from a cellar into my garage. Cats trying to act large, hip-hop keeps going. Checking the style, yo, it's like this, it's like this, it's like this. It's like this, it's like this, it's like this, it's like this, it's like this, it's like this, brother. Yo, I begin to rock my mic and cover a new heart, new life.